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Brantley Gilbert, you don't know her like I do, on 96.3 K Hey Country. So cool that a granny broke the Guinness World Record for oldest person to crowd surf at a Brantley Gilbert concert in Texas.

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Bobby Bones here. Tomorrow morning, 7:20, Co Wetzel is stopping by the studio. He's got a new baby girl. We'll talk about that. And new music and grip strength. Tomorrow morning on the Bobby Bones.

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Craig Morgan. That's What I Love About Sundays on 96.3 KH Country. You know what I love about Sundays? The gym is empty. 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Right now, we've got John Party, Boots Off on 96.3 KH.

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0: Luke Holmes, Sleepless in a Hotel Room on 96.3 KHEY Country, El Paso's number one for new country. I'm Amber Banda with iHeart. You know what? Now that I've started certain treatments that I've been posting on my social media about, I'm not sleepless anymore. I'm getting some really great sleep. Anyway, let's listen to some not headline news, shall we?
1: This is not headline news. The Knicks came back from 29 points down to beat the Spurs in game four of the NBA Finals. San Antonio may remember the Alamo, but in the fourth quarter, they forgot how to defend. The World Cup tournament starts today. When any of the games end is anyone's guess. Scientists found wind coming from a black hole in the Milky Way. Learn more about it in the new documentary, Space Farts. And Social Security is projected to run out of funds by 2032, which explains why your grandmother just started an OnlyFans. This is not headline news with Amber Banda on 96.3 KHEY Country.
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1: Get ready to kick off the show with the Kickstart call. And that could be you. Yeah. First call of the day coming up in just a couple minutes. So stay close. It's Wayne D and Tay with Lauren Elena, Chase Matthews. So good. It's called All My Exes.

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1: And we appreciate you letting us be a part of your day. 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
2: Yep. 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
1: Man, we can't tell you enough how much we appreciate you for hanging out weekdays with us. 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Plus, this Saturday night, hopefully you'll be hanging out with us. We got Shaboozy joining us for iHeart Country House Party. That's just after 7.

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1: Now, listen, she's had a lot of dreams come true, but Lainey Wilson had a childhood dream come true just this past weekend. Pretty cool. She talked about it. 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

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It's Wendy and Tay on 96.3 KHEY Country. Proud to welcome back the Star Western Wear Rodeo El Paso to the El Paso County Coliseum, the 19th through the 21st. Y'all, it's going to be so much fun. It's featuring bareback riding, bull riding, team roping, steer wrestling, barrel racing, and so much more. 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

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It's Wendy and Tay on 96.3 KHEY Country. Proud to welcome back the Star Western Wear Rodeo El Paso to the El Paso County Coliseum, the 19th through the 21st. Y'all, it's going to be so much fun. 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

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He's got a new baby girl. 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And new music and grip strength. 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Wee wee.

96.3 KHEY Country. What's going on? It's Wendy and Tay. And listen, no matter where you are in El Paso, the best country always plays here. Thanks so much for turning on 96.3 KHEY Country, El Paso's number one for new country. I threw it.

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It's Wendy and Tay on 96.3 KHA Country. Proud to welcome back the Star Western Wear Rodeo El Paso to the El Paso County Coliseum, the 19th through the 21st. Y'all, it's going to be so much fun. It's featuring bareback riding, bull riding, team roping, steer wrestling, barrel racing, and so much more. 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
1: Oh, this group therapy is a juicy one. Getting back at it here in just a couple minutes with Wayne D and Tay. Blake Shelton is on. It's called Let Him In Anyway. Hey.

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1: Could you imagine being in Vegas for this year's iHeartRadio Music Festival? The party's going to be massive, and it's going to happen with or without you. But we'd definitely rather have you there, right? Thanks to our friends at Capital One. Lainey Wilson's going to hit the stage. Kenny Chesney and a whole lot more. Keep listening. You could win your tickets before they even go on sale.

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2: 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I got to put a little smile on your face. Got your In the Field story, and you're never going to believe where they found this missing dog. It is so sweet. I'll share more with you coming up in less than 50.

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What's going on? 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And listen, no matter where you are in El Paso, the best country always plays here. 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
1: And actually excited to relive some of the biggest moments CMA Fest. You can watch it on ABC coming up June 25th. And then stream it the next day on Hulu, too. Riley Green hosted it this year. Did such a good job, too. It's called Change My Mind.

going on? It's Wendy and Tay on 96.3 KHEY Country. Proud to welcome back the Star Western Wear Rodeo El Paso to the El Paso County Coliseum, the 19th through the 21st. Y'all, it's going to be so much fun. It's featuring bareback riding, bull riding, team roping, steer wrestling, barrel racing, and so much more. 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
1: 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Co Wetzel and Kenan Thompson from SNL, they weren't in together, but they were on the show. Also, drama over a celebrity interview involving two members of our show. 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
1: I thought this was pretty cool. So Apple is expanding its child safety tools with new parental controls. I thought this was pretty genius. They're going to implement a new ask to browse feature where kids, you know, have to get permission before browsing Safari. Parents will also have more control on who their child can contact and screen time allowances. What do you think? How do we feel about having our kids have iPhones with these features on it?

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What's going on? It's Wendy and Tay. 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
2: 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Plus, this Saturday night, hopefully you'll be hanging out with us. We got Shaboozy joining us for iHeart Country House Party. That's just after 7 p.m. right here.

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1: Now, listen, she's had a lot of dreams come true, but Lainey Wilson had a childhood dream come true just this past weekend. Pretty cool. 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

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It's Wayne the Ante on 96.3 K-Hey Country. Proud to welcome back the Star Western Wear Rodeo El Paso to the El Paso County Coliseum, the 19th through the 21st. Y'all, it's going to be so much fun. 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
7: Well, happy Friday, everybody. You made it. The weekend is right around the corner. It's After Midnight. Welcome to show number 1617. I'm Granger Smith, your host. So glad to be with you. Third Shifters, here we go. Let's get the work started. I've got some good news headed your way. I've got some Nashville news headed your way.
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8: He's a ranch hand in a pinch, man. 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

horseback. 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

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Now, I know it's Friday, and that's already really good news, but how about a good news story to go on top of that? Hang on for two songs, and I'll share some with you.

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Get ready for this. What is a smell that takes you right back to a memory? 866-607-83.

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1: Hey, Granger, want to just say thank you for everything that you do. I listen to you every morning on my hour drive to Denver Airport. I hope you have a great day. Take care.
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0: El Paso's station for New Country, 96.3 KHA Country. Ann Hudson is out this week, so sitting in her chair for Nashville News is my producer, the Ant-Man. Hey, Ant, what do you got coming up?
1: Well, Granger, you know Taylor had the Eras tour. Well, Shania has her Little Miss Twain era, and you'll never believe where she's launching it. I'll explain in Nashville News coming up next.

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That's what we're all about. 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

El Paso's station for New Country, 96.3 KHA Country. So what happens when an ice cream craving leads to a stolen ice cream truck? Earl just happens to have that story. He'll share coming up next.

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1: 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Faith shines brighter. Thanks so much for being a part of the After Midnight family.

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96.3 K-Hey Country. You know, this is the time of year for movie releases. Yesterday, we talked about a famous one from John Wayne. Today, Harrison Ford. Probably his most famous movie ever was released. Can you take a guess at what that might be? I'll share coming up in two songs.

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El Paso station for New Country, 96.3 K-Hay Country. We brought this up last hour, and I want to hear your thoughts on this. Maybe you got a story. 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
1: Hey, good morning, Ranger. It's my alarm clock. It wakes me up every morning, Monday through Friday, so I can go to work with you. Thanks for making it a better day. Thank you and have a great day.
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0: 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Our Nashville expert, Ann Hudson, is out this week, but my producer, the Ant-Man, is in to share some Nashville news. Hey, Ant, what do you got coming up?
1: Granger Keith Urban is going full yacht rock on Flow State. It's out today, and I'll tell you all about it in Nashville News next. Man, what

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1: 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And Granger is bringing the soundtrack to your overnight. 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
1: Hey, Granger, this is Becky, just leaving work. 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

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Playing hide and seek, the dryer may be a pretty good place to hide if you're a kid. But if you're running from the cops, don't do that. Earl is going to be here to share this dumb criminal story next.

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1: I'm Earl Dibbles Jr. I'm a country boy. I'm an honest boy, too, and crime don't pay. I got a story to prove it. A suspected drug dealer had to come clean when he was found hiding inside the dryer in the kitchen area of a Louisiana home during a raid. Officers got to the house to pick up the suspect, and even though their little girl told the cops that he wasn't there, they noticed movement in the kitchen before they got inside, and that's when they found him, smelling April Fresh, hiding up in there in that dryer. Now he's in jail. He ain't smelling so good now, though. He's done.
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0: 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I'm going to take a phone call right here. What was your very first job? 866-607-8383.
1: My first job was when I was about 10. I rolled newspapers for a guy in a local, lived in our neighborhood. He'd pick me up at 1 o'clock in the morning. I'd be out in his truck or back of his carryall till about 3 in the morning rolling newspapers so he could deliver them to

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7: Finally, Friday, early risers. What's up? Welcome to After Midnight with me, your host, Granger Smith. So grateful you guys have made this America's favorite radio program. I've got some good news. Besides that I want to read for you, hopefully put a smile on your face early on a Friday. And then Nashville news, Ann Hudson's going to have you covered on that. Stories about your favorite stars in Nashville and what they're up to. All of this coming up soon this hour. 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

96.3 K Hay Country, El Paso's station for new country. Last hour, we brought up this question. What was your very first job? 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

0: El Paso station for New Country, 96.3 K Hay Country. Ann Hudson is out this week, so sitting in her chair for Nashville News is my producer, the Ant-Man. Hey, Ant, what you got coming up?
1: Well, Granger, you know Taylor had the Eras tour. Well, Shania has her Little Miss Twain era, and you'll never believe where she's launching it. I'll explain in Nashville News coming up next.

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1: Listen, I get it. Not everyone sleeps at night. Some of us think, some of us drive, some of us pray. Granger's with you through it all. Thanks for being a part of the After Midnight family.

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Hey, thanks for sharing your Friday, or at least part of it, here with me on After Midnight, y'all. Before you take off and get that Friday started, let me remind you, God is great and he is worthy of our praise. I'm Granger Smith, coming to y'all from the Yee Yee Farm in Central Texas. If you want to hang out some more, we can. I'm going to be kicking off Mornings with Granger here in just a few minutes. That's on our new streaming channel called Yee Yee Radio. You can find that in the link of the bio of our Instagram at After Midnight Granger Smith, or just search for

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4: Let's go. It's a world from there.

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1: I know that hiring can be challenging. 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Well, now, there's a place where you can meet them

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2: Tell me something good.
3: In 2018, this guy Fergus suffered a spinal injury, workplace accident, 5% chance of regaining some movement. Not even like walking, like 5% chance that you have any movement at all. He had an emergency surgery. He was paralyzed from the rib cage down, unable to feel his legs. He says the surgeon told him if the movement did not return in 72 hours, his chances would drop to zero. So that was a pretty intense 72 hours. Lots of visualizing. Just his toe. He said he was just focused on his toe, toe, toe, toe. 21 days later, not in the 72 hours, 21 days later, his big toe started to move.
4: Wow.
3: He then went to a rehab hospital where he continued, and he just worked on his other toes and his feet, and they started moving. From his feet, his ankles, and we could play the game where I go all the way up, yeah. No need. He now is setting a challenge for himself. He wants to walk all the way across the United States.
5: Wow.
3: He has completed several endurance events. He's rode 7 marathons in 7 days. I don't know about rowing a marathon, what that means. I wonder if it's, it doesn't matter. It's still going to be a lot. I don't know if that's 26.2 miles rowing. But he is now going to start a 3,000-mile walk across the United States. It should take 75 days, starting at the Brooklyn Bridge and finishing in Santa Monica. The journey will support spinal injury organizations, including the Reeve Foundation. That's from people. That's a crazy story where it's, you have 72 hours. And if nothing, nothing. 21 days later, his toe moved.
5: Let's go.
3: And now he's walking across the country. Awesome. That is a great story. That is what it's all about.
0: That was Tell Me Something. Number one.

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1: 96.3 KHA Country, El Paso's number one for new country. Hey, we made it. It's Friday. I'm Bob Pickett, and it's a world premiere Friday. You ready for a brand new song from Cody Johnson? Now, we're going to play it for you after listening to Chris Stapleton and Tennessee Whiskey and KHA Country. Promise you, it's coming up in 3 minutes.

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1: 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So turn it up. This is the iHeart Country world premiere of Horseback. He's a ranch hand in a pinch, man. Hotter than the red on the cattle brand. Cause she's a gold digger with a quick trigger. A cast iron skillet swinging lid.

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You know, a week from Sunday, this coming Sunday, 1 week away, it's going to be Father's Day. Yeah. You got plans? What'd you get, Dad? You want to tell me? Talk back, Mike.

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0: It's nearly lunchtime, nearly Country Cafe time. 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

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Got a brand new song from Cody Johnson called Horseback, and I'm going to play it for you after Parlor Lee. Going to love you. 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
1: 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It's K-Hey Country, I Heard Country World Premiere. We're going to play it for you again next hour. K-Hey Country. What do you think about it? 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
1: Hey, it's Bobby Bones. 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

great song, is it? Luke Combs, Be By You. I'm Bob Pickett, and this is the Country Cafe, 96.3 K Hey Country, brought to you by Cowtown Boots. 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

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Stella Lefty. And the song is called Boston. 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

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Coe Wetzel and Kenan Thompson from SNL, they weren't in together, but they were on the show. 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

And going to be having colder weather today. 102 for a high this year. It's been a hot week, hasn't it? Yeah, well, it's going to be hot until November. Just wait. 96.3 K Hey Country, El Paso's number one for new country. 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

0: 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I'm Bob Pickett. 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
0: 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Birthday. That's birthday. Enter it now. K-

bet that's going to be the number one song in the country next week. What do you think? Ella Langley from her Dandelion album. And be her. Chris Lane now for us with some big, big plans. And next, a world premiere song from Cody Johnson in K-Hay Country.

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1: 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Cody Johnson and Horseback. We'll have it again for you later this afternoon with Amber and K-Hey Country. Now, let's put some miles on it. 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

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Co Wetzel and Kenan Thompson from SNL, they weren't in together, but they were on the show. 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

Yeah, me too. I understand that song, don't you? 96.3 K Hey Country. I'm Bob Pickett with EYB, Eli Young Band. 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

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I Can't Love You Anymore on 96.3 KHEY Country. Happy Friday. 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

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Bobby Bones here. Co Wetzel and Kenan Thompson from SNL. They weren't in together, but they were on the show. Also, drama over a celebrity interview involving two members of our show. 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

0: Jason Aldean, Don't Tell on Me on 96.3 KA Country, El Paso's number one for new country. I'm Amber Banda with iHeart. And last night, the World Cup officially got started. Mexico won over South Africa 2-0. Mexico's Julian Quiñones sets the first goal of the 2026 World Cup. And what's also pretty cool are there's two people from El Paso that are going to be representing the USA in tonight's game against Paraguay in Los Angeles, Ricardo Pepi and Alejandro Zendejas, who was born in Juarez. So if you want FIFA coverage, you can use the free iHeart app. They've teamed up with ESPN to bring you FIFA World coverage. Keep it here for more on 96.3 KA Country.
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1: Hey, I'm Cody Johnson. iHeart Country is playing my new song for y'all all day long. So turn it up. This is the iHeart Country world premiere of Horseback. He's a ranch hand in a pinch, man. Hotter than the red on the cattle brand. Cause she's a gold digger with a quick trigger. A cast iron skillet swinging lid flipper.

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The Star Western Wear Rodeo is coming back to El Paso. I will be at Star Western Wear on the east side tomorrow, 1 to 3, with your chance to win tickets. She

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Bobby Bones here. Co Wetzel and Kenan Thompson from SNL. They weren't in together, but they were on the show. Also, drama over a celebrity interview involving two members of our show. 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

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That's coming up in 5 minutes. But right now, Dierks Bentley, come a little closer on 96.3 KHEY Country.

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1: Hey, I'm Cody Johnson. iHeart Country is playing my new song for y'all all day long. So turn it up. This is the iHeart Country world premiere of Horseback. He's a ranch hand in a pinch, man. Hotter than the red on the cattle brand. Cause she's a gold digger with a quick trigger. 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

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The Star Western Wear Rodeo is coming back to the El Paso County Coliseum next weekend, Father's Day weekend, June 19th, 20th, and 21st. 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

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Co Wetzel and Kenan Thompson from SNL. 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

0: Luke Combs, Sleepless in a Hotel Room on 96.3 KHA Country, El Paso's number one for new country. I'm Amber Banda with iHeart, and I want to talk about some new music coming out today that you might want to check out. Now, the iHeart Country World premiere, we've been playing it all day today, of Cody Johnson's new song, Horseback, is out today. We also have Chris Young's new deluxe version of his album, I Didn't Come Here to Leave, out today with three new songs. Him by himself, one featuring Cheyenne and one featuring Breland, so go check that out. Flow State by Keith Urban. This is his 13th album, and it's yacht rock. His guests are Michael McDonald, John Mayer, and Little Big Town, plus a couple of other non-country genre songs, just because they're very interesting. Olivia Rodrigo came out with You Seem Pretty Sad for a Girl So in Love. This is her third album, and Sublime. You know, I practice Santeria. Until the Sun Explodes, this is their fourth and final album. So go listen to some new music today. Put yourself in a good mood. A good mood. And keep it here for more 96.3 KHA Country.
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